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0: und Queen Latifah. 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
1: Take it off! 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I'll break your damn neck! 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Take it off! 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
2: Okay! Okay! Shit! Okay!

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The preacher is the key to the casual meaning. Polaroid clicks the back, and you'll know that the soul is moving on up like the Jefferson Show.

0: incredible.
1: Say what?
0: So check the sounds of Mama Zoo, Mama Zoo, as I relay the story untold. And if you're wondering why I got kids so big, they weren't born from the body, they were born from the soul.

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Yo, call 187, they tryna give you a murder rap. And you ain't even like that. Yo, 30s niggas, cause they deserve to get this.

0: 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And this is not a demo. Chaos to go back. He's cutting the flex tempo back.
1: Fingerprints ain't nothing without the murder weapon. Keep stepping. Homicide tried to sweat, but we let them happen. You can see the fear through their teeth.

0: way I get them cause me a little very upset by the things you're saying. On the air.
1: Hello.
2: Yes, hello.
0: Yes.
2: I've seen these guys. I saw them warm up for the Beastie Boys last year.
0: How were they?
2: How were they? I thought it was one of the most appalling things I have ever seen. There were two gentlemen in cages on either side.

0: Do you need it?
1: Yeah, why do you even pay homage to these people by putting these monkeys on?
2: Hello? Hello?
3: He doesn't have the guts to tell him that he doesn't know what he's talking about.
2: Hello?
0: Yes, you need it. Yes, you need it. Need it.
1: Terminator X.
0: Thank you. Terminator X is one of the members of the group.
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5: Go back to Africa?
0: Okay, we're going to, believe me, when we go to these phones, people are going to tell you to do just that, Chuck.
2: Hello?
3: Yes, hello.
1: Yes, Alan, I think that right liberals like yourself have difficulty understanding that Chuck's views represent the frustrations of the majority of black youth out there today.
0: I do understand that.
1: Yeah, but before he came on, you were branding...
0: Well, if you had read the stuff I'd read about him and the way he's been portrayed in the American press...
6: The B, the C, the D, the E, the F, the G, the H, the I, the J, the K, the L, the M...
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6: Y, Z. It's bullshit to me. 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
0: Easy come, easy go. 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Cause where I'm from, it ain't about all that playing. Now that's what I'm saying.

0: This is what Edith Piaf used to say. Use your faults, use your defects, then you're going to be a star.
1: Ladies and gentlemen, Miss Grace Jones. Jones, slave to the rhythm.

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0: Yeah, but let's try and get
1: another alternative. If that vocal thing doesn't work out well, it would be possible.
2: I think he could
1: to tape on a Beadle Umbum on top on another track. You know, if he played it through headphones.
0: Yeah, we don't have
1: Beadle Umbum, you know, at the right.
0: But that's going to be a lot of buggering about.
1: Yeah, it is. That's right. You've got to have about six headphones, haven't you?
0: Well, it's not only that. You've got to reset all the. Right, so.
3: Yeah.
1: No.
0: No. Well, just do it as we are positioned here, you know.
3: I wonder if on
1: what?
3: Well, he came in with the wipe it off.

I'm sealing up this letter. I just finished signing your name. My friends would all be surprised if they knew I was playing this game. I'll pretend it's a special delivery, and just to give me a hint, I'll use your favorite color, smeared with your favorite scent. I know you think that I'm crazy, but I can't lose what have I left. So I've decided to write this letter and send it to myself. So to make my story short, in the mailbox I will place this letter that I wrote, and it's stamped with your love.

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0: Und das ist Miss Madonna. Where's the party?

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Hey, DJ.

party, party in the Mercy, Cincinnati. I'm trying to get you in the groove, starting you off with some of this heavyweight stuff. Mercy, Cold Jam, Lisa Lisa. Then they would like to hear from all the funketeers out there. The Blue Chip, Mercy, getting down to the funky beat right here, WAIF, Cincinnati, 749.

after Mercy breaking down some of that serious nucleus off their latest LP, Space is the Place. 7:32 in the Queen City, Mercy. I wanna rock y'all this morning with some of this serious electronic funk. Going out to the main man, Moonstone. I like to hear from you, no matter where you're picking me up. Let Danny know what's happening. Mercy, 749-1444 at 88.3. We're gonna rock you now. Mercy, coming up next. Something from Mars, Day and Vanity. Yeah, in the main crew.

Come on, Cincinnati. Wake up, y'all. Danny wanna party this morning. Mercy. Running down this 10th anniversary. Super benefit. 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Maybe. 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We're grooving. Gonna take you on into some of those loose ends and bring Nucleus back into the scene. Mercy. Getting down. Fucking with Dandy D.

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Mercy, hurt me, y'all. 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

right now, we're rocking, let's say getting down to the groove. Sounds so good, I think I'ma throw it down again. Boys, they in vanity. Mechanical emotion. Grooving, y'all, get down to the funk. Mercy Jam is here to make you shake. You learned early this morning.

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Loose Ends gonna bring it to you. 7:46. Cruising right on to some in a solid groove. Hanging on the string. Checking me out, y'all. 749-1444. 88.3.

Mercy, mercy. Feeling good this morning, y'all, right here at WAIF Party. You got Dandy D on the rock. Seriously gonna funk this town about. Hurt me, mercy. We're grooving. Stay tuned for some information on that super, super jam. Sponsored for the benefit of the Way for Tears, mercy. We gonna groove. Got some of that number one funketeer, George Clinton. Stay around. Mercy Dandy soon to be getting down.

This jam is going out to the man, Star Child. He was talking about like y'all ain't spanking y'all. Better get to the groove. Cincinnati, the funk place. Let them know what's happening. Mercy. You're tuned in to WAIF, Cincinnati, Ohio, 88.3.

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